0: club after 10 years and three premierships at the helm. And in cricket, and selectors have called in reinforcements and has earned a recall, while Sam Harper has also been called up.
1: Smooth weather.
0: Showers today, heading for tops of 17 degrees. Showers and a possible morning storm tomorrow with highs of 19. The chance of a morning shower Sunday, partly cloudy on Monday. And that's the latest on Smooth 91.5.
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3: 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I've got John Farnham coming up soon. Two Strong Hearts from Whispering Jack.

0: It's a bit romantic, that one. Jason Mraz, I'm yours. It's Smooth FM's Feel Good Friday with more music and less talk. Your tie. And I loved getting on John Farnham, Two Strong Hearts. And if you want to go to our Instagram page, we've shared our thoughts about the amazing album that song is from, Whispering Jack, of course. Richard Wilkins, David Campbell, Melissa Doyle, they've shared their feelings, and I'm sure you'll agree with all the sentiments. More music lined up for you next. Stay with me. 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

0: Oh, yeah, a little ditty about Jack and Diane. It certainly was. I love that song. John Mellencamp at Smooth FM. It's your Feel Good Friday. Nice to have you here. Hello, it's Ty Frost. 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
12: 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A few brake lights on the Monash outbound approaching Ferntree Gully Road thanks to an earlier broken down truck. Citybound also slow past the scene just for good measure. Then a few brake lights into the Domain. Thickening up on the Westgate Citybound between the Balti and the Burnley Tunnel. Flooding Spotswood Douglas Parade between Craig Street and Simcock Avenue affecting both directions. Of course, never drive through floodwaters. 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And that's the latest traffic on Smooth 91.5.
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14: 11 o'clock news headlines. Good morning, I'm Emma Duxbury. The new Greens leader has backed a renewed push for gaming platforms to do more to protect Aussie kids online. A new report from the eSafety Commissioner claims the platforms behind Roblox, Minecraft and Fortnite don't have enough proactive measures in place to detect harmful and illegal material. David Shoebridge is told today large corporations shouldn't leave responsibility for safety solely in the hands of parents and children.
15: You can't sell an unsafe car. You know, you can't sell unsafe products in the supermarket. How are they allowed to sell these, you know, unsafe games? And when you hear about some of the risks kids have been exposed to.
14: The parents of Australian surfers Jake and Callum Robinson will hold a private memorial service at the Mexican beach where their sons were killed in 2024. Deborah and Martin Robinson have spent the past month attending their murder trial where three men face charges over a robbery gone wrong. A Mexican judge has agreed to fast-track the trial's final verdict to next Friday. Australia has emerged as the third largest target globally for North Korean hackers. According to Microsoft, Microsoft's latest digital defence report, cybercriminals are increasingly using AI to make digital attacks faster, cheaper and harder to detect. The Reserve Bank has warned Australia is increasingly vulnerable to a global financial shock if the AI investment boom collapses. Officials say elevated global debt and rising cyber risks mean local markets won't be immune to overseas turmoil. Three Israeli passengers will receive Presidential Heroism Awards for their actions on a Fly Dubai flight yesterday. The service, carrying 174 passengers, including two Australians, plunged 14,000 feet after the co-pilot stabbed his captain and then tried to crash the aircraft. And SpaceX has successfully launched NASA's Crew 13 mission to the International Space Station. The launch was 3 weeks behind schedule due to repairs to a leak in the rocket's fuel system. Updating sport, Cal Shadir has decided to stay with Hawthorn despite Melbourne's strong interest to land him. The AFL's free trade period has officially opened this morning. Carlton has already lodged the paperwork for Sydney free agent Joel Armitage, with the Swans to find out about their compensation pick later today. Nick Mattinson and Sam Harper have been called into the Australian squad ahead of the first cricket test against South Africa. And the ICC has introduced several rule amendments for cricket. A fielder now must have complete control of the ball for stumpings and runouts, not just be touching the ball while breaking the stumps.
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14: Showers today, heading for tops of 17 degrees. Showers and a possible morning storm tomorrow with highs of 19. The chance of a morning shower Sunday, partly cloudy on Monday. And that's the latest on Smooth 91.5.
13: Hey, it's Daniel Ricciardo here. You know, my home's on an aeroplane and travelling a lot, you get a little bit homesick. But walking into Leonard's House of Love, it feels just like a little neighbourhood spot. The floorboards probably creak a little and it's not perfect, and I think that's what I like. For me, it's the burgers. It should be saucy, it should be dirty, and it's good for the soul. You go in, enjoy yourself, you come out a happier person.
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17: 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Here's Kim Carnes, Betty Davis Eyes.

0: Billy Joel, Uptown Girl, as the Feel Good Friday tunes keep coming your way at Smooth FM. And I got a kick out of playing you Eurogliders. Heaven Must Be There. That sounded fantastic. If you're working from home today, do you have something in the oven? It's always a nice aroma. Yes, we're heading towards lunch. 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

0: 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It's one of those remarkable songs that's real good to spend a few minutes with the Cranberries and linger. Hello, it's Ty. Got Bee Gees for you next. It's Smooth. You win again as we head towards lunch.
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19: 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A broken down truck still there on the Monash Freeway outbound at Ferntree Gully Road. Two lanes are closed with speed set to 40. Also a crash to watch out for in Narriwarra North on Harkaway Road. Out of Beckett Road, there are delays in both directions. Flooding affecting traffic in Tarneit. Doherty's Road has been closed off both ways between Tarneit Road and Derriment Road. Use Boundary Road or Leakes Road instead. Also flooding in Spotswood on Douglas Parade between Craig Street and Simcock Avenue. 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Hurry into Spotlight while stocks last. 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Sale ends Tuesday, 6 October 2026. 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
21: Good afternoon, I'm Melanie Scott. Jetstar's customer service workers are ramping up their pay dispute just as grand final weekend travel takes off. Staff are staging one-hour walkouts and refusing some extra duties, including handling flight disruptions and excess baggage fees. Jetstar insists services will run as scheduled, but services union spokesperson Don Brown says they aren't ruling out escalating the campaign.
22: These guys, again, are making huge profits, and these guys are not sharing in the profits. Our members are not sharing in it, and they're doing all the hard work in the front line. We can ramp it up, but we want to get Jetstar management to the table. Let's get a deal done next week.
21: Gaming platforms are facing renewed pressure to do more to keep Australian children safe online. The eSafety Commissioner wants companies like Steam and Epic Games to take more proactive role in detecting harmful material. Green Senator David Shoebridge saying big tech must share responsibility with parents.
23: You can't sell an unsafe car. You know, you can't sell unsafe products in the supermarket. How are they allowed to sell these, you know, unsafe games? And when you hear about some of the risks kids have been exposed to...
21: Israeli President Isaac Herzog will honour three passengers credited with helping save a Fly Dubai flight from catastrophe. Investigators say the trio assisted cabin crew after the co-pilot allegedly attacked the captain and tried to bring the aircraft down. And a new study has found LGBTQ plus Australians are three times more likely to experience mental health disorders. The Monash University study found those in the group face stigma, discrimination and social exclusion. Researchers are calling for more early intervention before mental health symptoms begin. Updating sport, the Lions grand final hero Will Ashcroft has won Brisbane's Best and Fairest Award for the first time. In the NRL, coach Justin Holbrook is warning Newcastle's incredible crowd support won't be enough to secure premiership glory. The Fairytale Knights team are expected to have the majority of support in Sunday's grand final against the Roosters. And Portugal has had no issues following Cristiano Ronaldo's dummy spit, walking out of team camp after he wasn't played earlier this week. The side didn't need him in a 4-2 win over Denmark.
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21: Showers today with tops of 17 degrees. Possible morning storm and showers tomorrow, 19. Partly cloudy Sunday and Monday. And that's the latest on Smooth 91.5.
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21: 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A broken down track on the eastern freeway citybound exit onto Tram Road. One lane is closed. Also a crash causing delays on the western freeway citybound after Leakes Road. In Mentone, delays in both directions after a crash on Lower Dandenong Road at Edmund Street. Also delays both ways in Narrewarren North, a crash on Harkaway Road out of Beckett Road. And flooding in Tarneit has Doherty's Road closed between Tarneit Road and Derrimut Road, use Boundary Road. Your local IGA is having a 3-day sale right now till Sunday. Get in quick for Australian lamb leg roast, only $13.99 a kilo, at participating stores only. And that's the latest traffic on Smooth 91.5.
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22: Good afternoon, I'm Melanie Scott. Major gaming platforms are under fire from the eSafety Commissioner over concerns they're not doing enough to tackle child exploitation. The regulator has found companies such as Steam and Epic Games are relying on users to flag harmful behaviour rather than proactively detecting grooming and abuse. Commissioner Julie Inman-Grant says online predators are quick to take advantage of gaps in safety measures.
23: So if you are a predator, whether you're a violent extremist or you're grooming for sexual purposes, you're going to go to the digital playgrounds where children are.
22: The government is defending the ATO's call to ditch credit card tax payments from December. It comes after surcharges on Visa, MasterCard and FPOS purchases were banned. Labor Minister Tim Ayres says everyday taxpayers shouldn't have to pick up the tab.
24: The credit card companies are charging too much. That is a charge ultimately on the taxpayers because the ATO has to pay it. It's not the right thing to do. There are alternative ways of paying, and the ATO will work through that with their customers and their stakeholders.
22: A high-profile criminal case involving two former Bankstown Hospital nurses could head to the High Court. Lawyers for the nurses argue the laws used to charge them over alleged threats against Israeli patients infringe on free speech. The pair have pleaded not guilty to using a carriage service to menace, with the new challenge likely to push their upcoming trial into next year. And months after a near-fatal shark attack, Sydney mum Leah Stewart has revisited Coogee Beach. The primary school teacher who lost her left arm in the incident says the emotional return marks a significant step forward. Updating sport, Cal Shadir has turned his back on interest from Melbourne, signing a 2-year contract extension with Hawthorn. The 21-year-old forward has managed 13 games across the past 2 years since playing 17 games in his debut season in 2023. Carlton has signed Sydney forward Joel Amati on a 5-year deal, with the free agency period now open. And Alex De Minaur, Kimberly Birrell and Storm Hunter have all had wins at the China Open.
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22: Showers today with tops of 17 degrees. Possible morning storm and showers tomorrow, 19. Partly cloudy Sunday and Monday. And that's the latest on Smooth 91.5.
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26: Happy Friday with the umbrella close by too. A bit more rain to come in tomorrow. How are we? Simon Degas here. That weekend is not too far away. I'm going to get you there with more music and less talk, like the Cardigans. Or could wear a cardi today. But right now, Feel Good from Diana Ross and the Bee Gees.
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Maroon 5, Memories, it's smooth. It's your Feel Good Friday. Simon Diaz in next, and I hope you can join him tonight from 7 for Smooth's Old School Disco. Discover your

0: Feels Good with Dave Dobbin and those Herbs and the Backstreet Boys playing on Melbourne's Smooth FM, heading to the weekend with more music, a little more rain. Let's talk with Simon Diaz here this afternoon and Whitney Houston up next.
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0: It can always make you feel good. ABBA's Knowing Me, Knowing You across Melbourne on Smooth FM. Feeling good as we head towards the weekend. And back to school next week. Sorry, kids. Back to school week. All right. From our old school disco, which is back tonight from 7, I've got Modjo and one of the best songs from MJ playing next.
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It's been a little damp at the Melbourne Country Show. 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Welcome to Smooth 91.5. Simon Diaz here. 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
5: 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There's a crash on the Ring Road Altonabound exit onto the outbound lanes of the Calder Freeway. Flooding in Tarneit still has Doherty's Road closed in both directions between Tarneit Road and Derrimut Road. Use Boundary Road or Leakes Road instead. On the Westgate Freeway, a slow run citybound from the Balti through the Burnley Tunnel, the Monash slow inbound before the Domain Tunnel, and the Hume Freeway slow outbound off the Ring Road and inbound passing Cooper Street. Formula One returns to Melbourne this April, bringing Australia's first ever F1 sprint race. Tickets on sale October 6 at 12 p.m. on GrandPrix.com.au. And that's the latest traffic on Smooth 91.5.
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6: Good afternoon, I'm Melanie Scott. The Coalition has accused the Albanese government of misleading Australians over its planned surcharge ban, warning consumers could still end up paying more. While the Prime Minister says scrapping fees on Visa, MasterCard and EFTPOS payments will save customers money, the opposition argues businesses will simply build those costs into prices. Liberal leader Angus Taylor says the policy misses the mark.
7: It is beyond comprehension. On the day that they impose these surcharges on small businesses, has decided that the ATO won't take credit card payments because they don't want the surcharges. I mean, seriously, you couldn't make it up.
6: A report from tech giant Microsoft claims Australia ranks 11th worldwide for state-sponsored and criminal cyber attacks. Researchers say North Korean hackers are targeting local institutions, particularly across government, IT and higher education networks. The National Cybersecurity Coordinator is urging Australians to tighten their privacy settings and adopt multi-factor authentication. In the US, the Tennessee governor is halting the state's remaining execution for 2026 after officials failed to execute death row inmate Krista Pike. Authorities say the convicted murderer is in a critical condition after surviving two syringes of lethal injection. At present, it's unclear what will happen to Pike amid calls for urgent policy changes. Jetstar staff are launching fresh industrial action, but the airline says it shouldn't disrupt flights. Staff will stop carrying out so-called non-essential duties, including passenger announcements over the weekend, on top of not charging for excess baggage and seat changes. One-hour work stoppages are also planned. And SpaceX has successfully launched NASA's Crew 13 mission to the International Space Station. The launch was 3 weeks behind schedule due to repairs to a leak in the rocket's fuel system. Updating sport, attention turns to the Adelaide Convention Centre tonight for the Malcolm Blight Medal, where Captain Jordan Dawson is chasing a fourth consecutive gold jacket. Meantime, Will Ashcroft has won the Lions Best and Fairest Award for the first time at the club champion dinner last night. And on the court, the 36ers will take on reigning champions Illawarra away tonight ahead of a busy weekend that includes a home clash with New Zealand on Sunday.
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6: Showers today with tops of 17 degrees, possible morning storm and showers tomorrow 19, partly cloudy Sunday and Monday. And that's the latest on Smooth 91.5.
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0: your working week is about to bite the dust. It feels good with Queen and Bruno Mars here in Melbourne early next year on Smooth 91.5. Always playing more music with less talk and the weekend lineup. It's a huge one. Tomorrow from 6, weekend edition of the More Music Brekkie with Mel Doyle. We've got a break from the rain at the moment, but it's back tomorrow. Possible morning storm 2 and a top of 19. Sunday, partly cloudy, 16. And back to school week next week. Monday, partly cloudy. We'll see sunshine, top of 18. As we get back to the feel good next, more music, less talk and Big Mountain.
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Thank you so much for listening. Simon Degas here. A load happening across our fair city. Leisure Fair stats on at Flemington. My wife's banned me from buying any more camping gear at the moment. Tomorrow, they're racing at Flemington on Sunday. Olivia's Walk for Wellness. And don't forget, Daylight Savings starts on Sunday as well. Traffic and News is up.

0: It's 6 minutes to three now. 91.5.
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13: 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There's been a crash in Dandenong South. Prince's Highway is closed inbound between the South Gippsland Freeway and the South Gippsland Highway. Traffic using the service lane. And a crash in the city. St Kilda Road is closed outbound at Domain Road. Use Park Street and Toorak Road or detour wide using Kingsway. From October 6, say hello to new pick-up and drop-off zones at Melbourne Airport for Terminals 1, 2 and 3. Take exit 19 and follow the signs. Visit melbourneairport.com.au. And that's the latest traffic on Smooth 91.5.
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15: Good afternoon, I'm Melanie Scott. The eSafety Commissioner is slamming major gaming platforms, including Epic Games and Steam, for failing to protect children from online harm. A report found companies are relying on basic self-reporting rather than proactive tools to detect child exploitation and grooming. Commissioner Julie Inman-Grant says the tech giants should be doing more to address the issue.
16: And what we have found is the protections of child accounts are not on by default to the extent they will. We were concerned that adult accounts could contact child accounts without any form of parental consent, and those adults could be parents or predators.
15: OpenAI, Anthropic, Google and Microsoft will face federal MPs in Sydney next week as Parliament's AI inquiry opens its public hearings. The Joint Select Committee on Artificial Intelligence has published its witness list for Tuesday, the first of four hearing days. The tech giants will follow morning sessions with the ABC, creative workers groups and copyright bodies. A verdict is expected next week in the trial of three Mexican nationals accused of murdering Australian brothers Jake and Callum Robinson and their American friend. The court granted a request to deliver the decision before the boys' parents return to Perth. Deborah and Martin Robinson will hold a private ceremony at the beach where their sons died while awaiting the judge's verdict. And almost two-thirds of surveyed doctors in training say the cost of their studies has caused them stress. A new report by the Australian Medical Association suggests training colleagues aren't doing enough to support the country's future medical professionals. AMA Vice President Julian Reyes says trainee experiences have remained largely unchanged over the past 5 years.
17: Really, the report was very disappointing in that it only found about 39% of trainees received
0: any useful feedback about their exam performance, and only 44% said that they had that feedback in a timely way.
15: Updating sport, Melbourne list manager Tim Lamb has addressed the decision to tell Jack Viney to explore his options this off-season. The 32-year-old Premiership midfielder is weighing up a trade request to either West Coast or Essendon after being told the Dees would be prioritising youth going forward. Paperwork has been lodged for Toby Green's free agency move to Geelong. Green will join the Cats as an unrestricted free agent on a three-year deal. And the Adelaide 36ers have two games in 3 days. They take on Illawarra tonight and then New Zealand on Sunday.
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15: Showers today with tops of 17 degrees, possible morning storm and showers tomorrow 19, partly cloudy Sunday and Monday. Now let's see what's leading tonight's stories on Nine News.
10: Thanks Melanie. Hello, I'm Alicia Loxley. The Swans honour Isaac Heaney as a new twist emerges in the Pullman Hotel saga.
17: A second secret recording is being passed through two detectives.
10: A young man brutally bashed on a Sunshine Street.
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0: She's here Monday and Tuesday night at Rod Laver Arena. Sensational. Wish I got tickets. Olivia Dean. Simon playing you a smooth movie favourite after this.
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0: 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A little miracle. 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
2: 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Android and Gemini are trademarks of Google LLC. The Ring Road, slowing Greensborough bound past the Deer Park Bypass and then from the Tulla to Pasco Vale Road. The Deer Park Bypass is slowing outbound in stretches from the Ring Road to Hopkins Road on the Western Freeway, and the Westgate Freeway slowing citybound from Todd Road through to the Burnley Tunnel. PSOs and police are on regular patrol at some of Melbourne's busiest shopping centres to help keep you safe. 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And that's the latest traffic on Smooth 91.5.
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0: Smooth FM's More Music Friday afternoon feels so good. What's happening on the roads? Heading home to that weekend. Jeez, it feels good. Grand final weekend too. Let's find out what's happening across our city. The Smooth News update as well at 4. Then we are back with some non-stop feel good. More music and less talk.
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8: 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Authorised by the Victorian Government, Melbourne. There's been a crash on the Princes Freeway outbound after Kororoit Creek Road, with heavy delays back to the Westgate Freeway. A collision in the city on St Kilda Road, outbound at Domain Road. One lane is closed with speeds at 40 km. And a crash in Craigieburn, Hume Highway northbound at Grassland Avenue, with delays back to Somerton Road. 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So fresh, so good, so eat now. And that's the latest traffic on Smooth 91.5.
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9: 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Good afternoon, I'm Melanie Scott. The Israeli Prime Minister alleges a co-pilot who stabbed the captain in an alleged attempt to crash a plane as it flew to Israel had undergone radical Islamist indoctrination. Speaking to Fox News, Benjamin Netanyahu praised the actions of the passengers and off-duty pilots who subdued the attacker and landed the Fly Dubai plane safely.
10: These are ordinary civilians, you know, Israeli citizens who became heroes, superheroes. I mean, one guy overcame the attacker, the other helped tie him up.
9: The new Greens leader says the government should have gone harder on the banks as part of its ban on card surcharges. David Shoebridge says while fees for businesses will also be cut, financial institutions could be forced to do more.
11: You know, what's always been needed is holding the banks to account. You know, the banks who still want to pass on their costs and not only costs, make profit from, you know, someone trying to run their coffee shop, someone trying to run their small business.
9: Alleged West Australian drug kingpin Arash Ibrahimi Farr has been arrested in Colombia after evading arrest since 2018. Local police and Interpol apprehending him leaving hospital after being treated for a gunshot wound. ANZ is dumping KPMG as its auditor, ending a relationship stretching back almost six decades. The accounting giant won't be allowed to bid for the new contract. It comes amid the fallout from its whistleblower and confidential data scandal. And boaties are being reminded, preparation is your best defence when heading out on the water for the day. A joint operation this long weekend will see boating authorities engaging with skippers across waterways, checking compliance and ensuring they know what they're doing. Updating sport, Melbourne List boss Tim Lamb says there's been no confirmation from Trent Rivers over a potential move from the club this off-season. The Premiership utility is reportedly expected to request a trade with West Coast and Brisbane, seen as potential landing spots. Sydney will receive a second round pick as compensation for Joel Amati leaving for Carlton on the opening day of the free agency period. The forward joins the Blues on a 5-year deal. And Portugal had a 4-2 win over Denmark.
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9: Showers today with tops of 17 degrees, possible morning storm and showers tomorrow 19. Partly cloudy Sunday and Monday. 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
13: Thanks, Melanie. Hello, I'm Alicia Loxley. The Swans honour Isaac Heaney as a new twist emerges in the Pullman Hotel saga.
14: A second secret recording is being passed through two detectives.
13: A young man brutally bashed on a Sunshine Street.
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18: I'm going to try and make your journey home to the weekend feel good the best possible way with more music and less talk. It's Simon Diaz here. Going to pop on some Guy Sebastian, Shania. We'll get you singing along. But now, here's some London Beat.

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0: 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Let's take a look at the weather. Little break from the rain at the moment. It'll be back tomorrow. Load of rain. 13 when we wake up, a top of 17. Sunday partly cloudy, hardly any rain, 16. And back to school week Monday, sunshine. On the top of 18.
1: Melbourne's traffic on Smooth 91.5.
2: 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There's still flooding in Tarneit. Doherty's Road is closed in both directions between Tarneit Road and Derrimut Road. Use Boundary Road or Leakes Road instead. And if you're heading to the Melbourne Royal Show, watch out for extra foot traffic around the showgrounds precinct on Epsom Road, Langs Road and Ascot Vale Road. Score a win at Dan Murphy's. 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And that's the latest traffic on Smooth 91.5.
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Into the working week, aren't we? Almost the weekend, coming up to five, putting your working week into automatic there with the Pointer Sisters. Cruise control, lane keep assist all the way home with Karen Prater after five. Then from seven, there is no dress code, there is no cover charge. Melbourne, you're all invited to Smooth's non-stop old school disco with more rain tomorrow. Sunday, partly cloudy and sunshine for Monday. Back to school Monday too. All right, let's grab that news and traffic next right here on Melbourne's Feel Good Station.

0: It's 5 minutes to five. 91.5. 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
5: 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The Hume Freeway is slowing outbound off the Ring Road, past O'Hearn's Road, and then approaching Donnybrook Road, and the Calder Freeway is slowing outbound from Sunshine Avenue to Calder Park Drive. The Deer Park Bypass is slowing outbound from the Ring Road to Robinson's Road, and then from Christie's Road to Hopkins Road on the Western Freeway. We all want our kids to be safe, but many aren't. Enough to fill a stadium every year. 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Search Stadium of Hope. And that's the latest traffic on Smooth 91.5.
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6: Good afternoon, I'm Melanie Scott. Jetstar passengers may experience minor interruptions at Sydney Airport this evening, with union members to strike for 1 hour from 6:30. Staff are already refusing to carry out non-essential duties, including passenger announcements and charging for extra baggage, in their campaign for better wages. The Australian Services Union Scott Cowan says the action wasn't designed to impact travellers.
7: There'll be some interruptions and that is unavoidable, but what I would say to the travelling public is that our members have been negotiating in good faith with the company now for months. They were due a wage increase in April. The company at the moment is only offering a 2.1% wage increase at a time when it's paying just the minimum wage for the aviation sector.
6: The opposition has accused the Albanese government of misleading Australians over its planned surcharge ban, saying shoppers will still end up footing the bill. Liberal leader Angus Taylor says the policy misses the mark.
8: It is beyond comprehension. On the day that they impose these surcharges on small businesses, has decided that the ATO won't take credit card payments because they don't want the surcharges. I mean, seriously, you couldn't make it up.
6: Households are being urged to get their gardens summer ready now, with Water Corporation releasing tips to help residents stay within their two-day watering roster after a drier than average winter. Damien Posma from Water Corporation says a little work now can help gardens handle the heat later.
9: We like to use a flip-flop slap message. The same as you prepare to go out in the sun, we need to do this for our gardens as we move up to summer. So now it's just the perfect weather to get out there and start putting on soil improver, conditioning your soil, putting on some wetter soil, mulching your gardens.
6: Three Israeli passengers will receive Presidential Heroism Awards after stopping a pilot from trying to crash their plane. And another Nepo baby has followed in the footsteps of their famous parent. The daughter of Spice Girls' Jerry Horner has performed a secret charity gig in London. Updating sport, a number of moves on the opening day of the AFL's free agency period. Toby Green has left the Giants after 15 seasons to sign a three-year deal with Geelong. Ruckman Kieran Briggs has also moved on from the Giants to join Richmond on a four-year deal. Carlton has confirmed the signing of forward Joel Amati from Sydney for the next 5 years, and the Swans will receive a second-round pick as compensation. And Max Verstappen has topped the timesheets in practice one for the Bahrain Formula One Grand Prix. Aussie Oscar Piastri was 11th fastest.
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10: Smooth weather.
6: Showers today with tops of 17 degrees. Possible morning storm and showers tomorrow, 19. Partly cloudy Sunday and Monday. Now let's see what's leading tonight's stories on Nine News.
11: Thanks, Melanie. Hello, I'm Alicia Loxley. The Swans honour Isaac Heaney as a new twist emerges in the Pullman Hotel saga.
12: A second secret recording is being passed through two detectives.
11: A young man brutally bashed on a Sunshine Street.
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16: I think it's pretty safe to say we're all happy that we've hit 5 o'clock as we head into the weekend. Hello, it's Karen with plenty of feel-good songs. 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Smile.

0: We love a little disco to wrap up the week on Smooth. There's Alicia Bridges, I Love the Nightlife. And a taste of our smooth old school disco back at 7 tonight with Simon Disco Diaz. Hi, it's Karen, getting straight back into more music and less talk with VMA winner Madonna next.
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0: There is nothing better than Prince on a Feel Good Friday, 1999 on Smooth and Roxette Joyride. Hi, it's Karen. Hope you're having a relatively cruisy run home tonight. We'll check the latest on the roads and then we'll continue more music and less talk with Tal Backman after this.
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2: 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There's been a crash on the Ring Road Altona bound after Ballarat Road. The left-hand lane is closed with speeds at 40 km. A collision in Glen Iris, Malvern Road eastbound before Taronga Road. Reports of an incident in Thornbury, Station Street northbound at Dundas Street. And lights still on flash in Moonee Ponds, Moonee Ponds Junction. Proceed with caution. JB Hi-Fi's got crazy deals on Samsung phones this week, like $500 off the Samsung Galaxy S26 Ultra. Hurry, end Sunday at JB Hi-Fi. And that's the latest traffic on Smooth 91.5.
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0: We're playing more music and less talk on Smooth. It's so good to have you here. Hi, it's Karen. We'll get the latest on the roads in just a moment. Catch up with Melanie in the newsroom, and then our Feel Good Friday continues with Mariah Carey's Emotions. And we love George Michael's Too Funky. It's not far away.
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9: 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The Hume Freeway is slowing outbound from Craigieburn Road to Donnybrook Road. The Deer Park Bypass is slowing outbound from the Ring Road to Robinson's Road and then from Christie's Road to Hopkins Road on the Western Freeway. And the Monash Freeway is slowing outbound from Heatherton Road to Belgrave Hallam Road. 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And that's the latest traffic on Smooth 91.5.
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10: Good afternoon, I'm Melanie Scott. The Coalition has accused the Albanese government of misleading Australians and making life tougher for small business through its proposed surcharge crackdown. Anthony Albanese says consumers will be better off when retailers can no longer charge extra on card transactions. The opposition disagrees, arguing businesses will pass those costs onto customers through higher prices as the ATO moves away from accepting credit card payments. The eSafety Commissioner is slamming major gaming platforms, including Epic Games and Steam, for failing to protect children from online harm. A report found companies are relying on basic self-reporting rather than proactive tools to detect child exploitation and grooming. Commissioner Julie Inman-Grant says the tech giants should be doing more to address the issue.
11: And what we have found is the protections of child accounts are not on by default to the extent they will. We were concerned that adult accounts could contact child accounts without any form of parental consent, and those adults could be parents or predators.
10: OpenAI, Anthropic, Google and Microsoft will face federal MPs in Sydney next week as Parliament's AI inquiry opens its public hearings. The Joint Select Committee on Artificial Intelligence has published its witness list for Tuesday for the first of four hearing days. The tech giants will follow morning sessions with the ABC, creative workers groups and copyright bodies. A verdict is expected next week in the trial of three Mexican nationals accused of murdering Australian brothers Jake and Callum Robinson and their American friend. The court granted a request to deliver the decision before the boys' parents return to Perth. Deborah and Martin Robinson will hold a private ceremony at the beach where their sons died while awaiting the judge's verdict. And a garage sale shopper in the US has bagged a bargain and made some serious coin off it. The art lover paying $30 for a seashell painting, only to find out it's worth about $250,000, apparently painted by a legendary artist in 1951. Updating sport, Hawthorn forward Cal Shadir has re-signed with the club for 2 years, turning down interest from Melbourne and other teams. The 21-year-old appeared in just 5 games for the Hawks this season. The Crows will hold their best and fairest tonight with Jordan Dawson in the box seat to take out the Malcolm Blight medal. Another test for the Adelaide 36ers when they take on Illawarra on the road tonight. It's a big weekend for the Sixers, who then also play at home against New Zealand on Sunday.
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10: Showers today with tops of 17 degrees. Possible morning storm and showers tomorrow, 19. Partly cloudy Sunday and Monday. Now let's see what's leading tonight's stories on Nine News.
12: Thanks, Melanie. Hello, I'm Alicia Loxley. The Swans honour Isaac Heaney as a new twist emerges in the Pullman Hotel saga.
13: A second secret recording is being passed through two detectives.
12: A young man brutally bashed on a Sunshine Street.
14: This assault comes just months after the shocking death of a local grocer.
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12: Don't worry, you haven't missed the news. 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

0: It's our Feel Good Friday on Smooth with Go West. We close our eyes and George Michael too funky. Looking forward to his The Faith Tour concert film coming out next month. We can say that now. Captured over two nights, part of his European leg and digitally remastered. It's going to be worth waiting for. We're continuing more music and less talk in minutes with Starship.
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0: 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Hello, it's Karen. Let's take a final look at the traffic with Ash, and then we'll continue more music and less talk with Phil Collins.
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2: 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The Deer Park bypass is slowing outbound from the Ring Road to Robinson's Road and then from Christie's Road to Hopkins Road on the Western Freeway. Lights are still on flash in Moonee Ponds at Moonee Ponds Junction with heavy traffic in that area, and there's still flooding in Tarneet. Doherty's Road is closed in both directions between Tarneet Road and Derrimut Road. Use Boundary Road or Leakes Road instead. 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Hurry into Spotlight while stocks last. Exclusions and T's and C's apply. Sale ends Tuesday, 6th of October 2026. And that's the latest traffic on Smooth 91.5.
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7: 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Significant delays expected. 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

0: So many fabulous songs on our Feel Good Friday on Smooth. It's Karen Prater. 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We're getting ready now for Simon Disco Diaz and our Smooth Old School Disco, the Bee Gees, Staying Alive. Also some Yaz and Kylie, of course, spinning around on the way.
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1: Well, hello. There she goes, our AFL pop princess, Kylie. Actually, we are going to spin around with Kylie this hour. It's non-stop right through till 9. The good doctor, Dr. Alban's in the house too, but now it's J-Lo.

love a Friday night, don't we, Melbourne? We like some good times as well in the old school disco on Smooth FM. Simon Degas here, keeping it non-stop till 9 o'clock. We had a bit of rain, we've had a break. It's back tomorrow, by the way. Then some sunshine, hopefully on Sunday and Monday. Kylie soon, our pop princess, but right now,

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0: Friday night with Simon Diaz. Some old school hustle on the way. Lou Bega's Mumbo number 5 too. But if you're having a celebration, thanks for having us on tonight with Cool and the Gang.
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16: 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Another jam-packed Melbourne October weekend ahead. Having the school holidays fly. Cam Daddo looking after the music. So many good ones on the way. Starting our time together with Maroon 5 right now on Smooth.

0: music, less talk. Crazy for you. Gosh, Madonna had a huge night at the VMAs earlier this week. She won 7 awards, including Artist of the Year, and opened the awards for her first live performance on the VMAs for 23 years. Unstoppable. A true music icon with a career spanning, what, 4 decades? Incredible. Good on you, Madge. Thanks for joining me tonight. Cam Daddo with more big voices on the way. Leanne Rimes is next on Smooth.
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0: And you feel good music station, smooth, some lovely yacht rock from Christopher Cross. That's Arthur's theme. So many great tours to look forward to this side of Christmas. Olivia Dean arrives next week for her Melbourne shows. Robbie Williams, the Britpop tour, kicks off in Adelaide on the 7th of November. And Harry Styles, Together Together, that tour arrives at the end of November. Three massive acts. Got your tickets? Well done. They're like hen's teeth. Cam Daddo. With more smooth favourites on the way, Shania Twain, You're Still the One is next.
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0: 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Oh, I'm sure life will get busy again soon. 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
19: 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To me, that means summer is just around the corner. It's Cam Daddo with Lionel Richie coming up on Smooth. 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

0: 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Magic. 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It is a stressful time of year, so I hope you got a plan. My kids went through it all differently, I might add. We just tried to stay out of their way, make sure they had plenty of fresh, good food and avoided the urge to tell them what to do. Yeah, it's best to empower them with, you got this, kiddo. Keep the music tuned to Smooth too. 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
14: Petey, what are you doing down there?
15: Digging.
14: 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Why?
15: Ate some food from Pet Barn and now I feel so strong.
14: I can't see you anymore.
15: But my legs have never done this before. I physically cannot stop them from digging and I don't want to. Wow. Is this a stormwater drain?
14: I'm leaving. Talk to the Pet Barn team about the right nutrition and get that feed good feeling today.

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4: 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There's been a crash on the South Gippsland Freeway northbound at the Monash Freeway. Reports of a breakdown at Richmond on Victoria Road outbound near Burnley Street. Tulla Freeway, that's where the slow traffic is, heading outbound toward Melbourne Airport this morning. We also have the closure right across the weekend of Bulleen Road, both ways between Manningham Road and Thompson's Road. That closure in place till 5 a.m. Monday. 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Cloudy today with showers, a top of 17. Right now it's 13 degrees. 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
5: 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Good morning. I've got great music on the way. A bit of Dancing in the Dark coming up very shortly, but we're going to start off

0: 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Feel good music all weekend. You are on Smooth with Mel Doyle High. On the way, I've got John Farnham's Age of Reason. It was a big week for Whispering Jack fans celebrating 40 years. What an iconic album. We had some fun on Smooth socials. Have a look. Myself, Richard Wilkins, David Campbell, Cam, Dado, Ty Frost. We all shared memories of what an amazing album that was. So, yeah, let us know yours. I will get him on and some Uptown Funk before 7 here on Smooth.
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0: Keeping our weekends fun here on Smooth. Good morning, Mel Doyle with you. On the way, the fabulous Kylie Minogue. I reckon we're still all basking in the glow of her AFL Grand Final performance. How good was she? You're on Smooth.
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0: 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Hurry. Offer ends Monday. Cloudy with showers today. Top of 17. Right now, 13 degrees. 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That's traffic on Smooth 91.5.
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2: Good morning, I'm Eleanor Quirk. The Indian airline captain who was stabbed on a flight to Israel has spoken of the ordeal. In a video call with the Indian Prime Minister, Captain Smit Mishra recounted the moment he was lying on the floor of the cockpit, knowing he had to save passengers.
3: I could feel that the aircraft was plunging, and I said to myself, this is the last push, Smit. Do it. The door is right there.
2: A town in Victoria southeast has been rocked by a powerful earthquake overnight. The 4.8 magnitude quake struck around 2 a.m. at a shallow depth near Leongatha. A 3.1 magnitude aftershock was felt around an hour later. The quake was felt as far away as Melbourne, 130 k's away. Australia's southeast is set to be hit by more torrential rain and thunderstorms this weekend. Falls of up to 100 mils set to drench eastern parts of Victoria, while New South Wales and South Australia also in for a wet weekend. It comes after Melbourne was battered by massive downpours earlier this week. A leading Catholic school in Sydney has launched an investigation after AI images of a teacher appeared on adult site OnlyFans. The images of the female staff member has reportedly been circulated among students at Sutherland St Patrick's College. And Victoria Beckham's family, minus estranged son Brooklyn's, taken front row centre at Paris Fashion Week to support the Spice Girl turned designer who showcased her new collection. The family coming narrowly close to bumping into Brooklyn, who was attending another fashion show nearby.
4: The all-new Lexus ES has arrived at Lexus of Brighton. 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
2: Nick Dacos has taken out his second Copeland Trophy for Collingwood's best and fairest. The Pie star says he holds high hopes for the club next season.
5: All in on what we're trying to achieve, and there's so much excitement. You spoke about pre-season and boys coming through the last few weeks. I feel like there's a great energy amongst the group. I'm so privileged to be amongst it. I can't wait for what 2027 holds, and I'm really optimistic. So thank you, guys.
2: At Melbourne, Max Gorn won his fourth Keith Truscott Trophy and Bailey Smith took out Geelong's best and fairest. And you're up to date on the latest from the newsroom.
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7: 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ABBA, that always does it. They're on the way, but right now let's step back in time with Kylie.

0: That is for all the taxi drivers this morning, the Uber drivers maybe doing the airport run. Good morning. I'm so glad you've got Smooth on because we've got some great music just for you. Mel Doyle joining you. Rick Astley is coming up and the sensational Sienna Spiro. 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

0: What a fantastic start to our Saturday. We're rolling towards 8 o'clock. I'll take a look at the roads for you so you can avoid all the bingles. And then I've got to sing along with Brian Adams and Mel C after this. You're with me, Mel Doyle, on Smooth.
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0: crash on the Deer Park bypass outbound at Ballarat Road in the left lane. A crash at Croydon, Main Street corner Mount Dandenong Road has blocked the right lane both ways. Police are directing traffic on site. Reports of water over the road in Richmond, Bridge Road near Burnley Street and at South Yarra along Alexandra Avenue near the Gardens. Upgrade works at Berwick have Clyde Road closed both ways over the Monash Freeway till 5am Monday. 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Hurry, offer ends Monday. Cloudy with showers today, a top of 17, right now 13 degrees. 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That's traffic on Smooth 91.5.
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2: Good morning, I'm Eleanor Quirk. A powerful earthquake has sent shockwaves across much of Victoria, including parts of Melbourne. The 4.8 magnitude quake struck at 2 this morning at a depth of 10 k's, with a 3.1 aftershock recorded around an hour later.
3: The bed moved sideways, back and forth, almost blamed a couple upstairs.
4: The shaking of the room in my bedroom, the lamp nearly fell on my head. Could not believe it was the most frightening thing I've ever experienced.
2: A rogue OpenAI agent has hacked into another Australian government agency. The tech giant confirming the site of New South Wales National Parks and Wildlife Service was breached back in June, the same month that OpenAI accessed federal government sites, including Medicare. It comes as the company prepares to face a federal parliamentary inquiry on AI on Tuesday. Some relief at the petrol pump could be on the way, with G7 nations agreeing to release 100 million barrels of emergency oil and fuel reserves. The International Energy Agency will coordinate the four-month intervention, prioritising an immediate release of diesel to stabilise markets. And a copy of Meghan Markle's children's book with a handwritten note to Princess Eugenie has surfaced on eBay. The copy of The Bench featuring a personal inscription by the Duchess was gifted to Harry's cousin after the birth of her first child. The listing, with an asking price of £20,000, has now been removed from sale.
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2: Max Gorn's won his fourth Demons Best and Fairest, taking out the Keith Bluey Truscott Memorial Trophy, the captain finishing with a record-breaking 680 votes.
6: But to be able to play some good football late into my 30s is the bit I'm most proud of. I think I said this last year, but the longevity part of my career is something that I am extremely proud of.
2: Geelong star Bally Smith taking out his club's Best and Fairest, Nick Dacos winning his second Copeland Trophy, and Jordan Dawson won Adelaide's Malcolm Blight Medal. And you're up to date on the latest from the newsroom.
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8: 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You might spot our Smooth Angels, so say good morning to them. 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As I get back into the music with MJ on

0: I'll feel good music like that all weekend. You are on Smooth FM with Mel Doyle, and it's Froctober. We love supporting this. Smooth is a very big fan, and every single year we get behind it. We'd love you to as well. All you got to do is wear a dress, look gorgeous, and raise money for the Ovarian Cancer Research Foundation. All the money raised, it's so important. 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So just head to froctober.org.au for all of the details. And yeah, we'd love your support. Look pretty today. Hey, I've got some great music on the way. Phil Collins and Ricky Martin, they are both next on Smooth.
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1: 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Checking Melbourne's fuel prices, the average price for unleaded 91 is 235.6 cents a litre. Some of the cheapest is 224.2 at Metro Brunswick West, 225.5 at APCO Hoppers Crossing, and 227.7 at Pacific Chadston. The average for diesel is 235.6 cents a litre. Some of the cheapest, 267.9 at Speedway Sunshine and 270.9 at Hugo Coburg. We all want our kids to be safe, but many aren't. Enough to fill a stadium every year. 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Search Stadium of Hope. Cloudy with showers today, top of 17. Right now it's 13 degrees. Bulleen Road closed in a section between Manningham and Thompson's Road until 5 a.m. Monday. Delays expected. Search Big Build for more info. That's the latest fuel prices on Smooth 91.5.

0: 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On the way, Spandau Ballet. We had lots of requests for this one on our Smooth Music Academy. So thank you everybody who participated. Love hearing what you think. And we're going to play the music you want. 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

0: Dandenong Road has closed the right lane both ways. Police are directing traffic. There's been a crash at Tarneit that has closed Tarneit Road southbound near Sayers Road, and a breakdown at Preston on St George's Road outbound before Murray Road. 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Hurry, offer ends Monday. Cloudy today, more showers, a top of 17. Right now it's 14 degrees. Just finished cramming road trip essentials into the bag? Nice. Bag lifting muscle ache? That's one for Panadol Extra. Always read the label and follow the directions for use. Incorrect use could be harmful. That's traffic on Smooth 91.5.
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2: Good morning, I'm Eleanor Quirk. OpenAI is facing more heat after another Australian government site was breached. The tech giants confirmed an agent accessed the New South Wales National Park site in June. The same month, they managed to see information on federal sites, including Medicare. Matthew Graham from cybersecurity company Okta says the information was accessed during public health research and wasn't malicious in nature.
3: It wasn't, you know, a traditional hack. Per se, it was just basically an AI agent that was tasked to do something and simply wouldn't give up.
2: Motorists could soon see some relief at the Bowser with global efforts to stem the skyrocketing rise in fuel prices. The G7 has launched a coordinated intervention committing to release 100 million barrels of emergency reserves. It comes as Australian petrol prices hit six-month highs. Organisers of the 2032 Brisbane Olympics have been left red-faced after the game's logo was accidentally leaked online. An official YouTube channel was set to unveil the emblem piece by piece with the full reveal scheduled for Monday, but the entire image was mistakenly released yesterday. And a host of Aussie music stars are preparing to take part in tomorrow's NRL Grand Final entertainment as part of a special tribute for South Sydney MND Suffragi Arrow. Amy Shark, the Screaming Jets, Grinspoon and Peking Duck among those taking centre stage before the game.
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2: Footy's best and fairest winners overnight, and Melbourne's Max Gorns won his fourth Keith Bluey Truscott Trophy. Bailey Smith named Geelong's best and fairest. Crows captain Jordan Dawson awarded his fourth Malcolm Blight medal. And Nick Dacos took home the Copeland medal for a second time. Pies teammate Isaac Quaynor says Dacos is set to be bolstered when Lachie Neale joins Collingwood.
5: Honestly, the way that he goes about it, he's obviously his extraction and his first touch, I think working with Nick, who's in behind me there, those two together is going to be super dangerous.
2: And you're up to date on the latest from the newsroom.
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7: It's the first weekend of October, the last weekend of the Melbourne Royal Show and the NGV Cartier exhibition. So there's lots going on right across the city. But let's get into the great music again with Taylor Dan.

0: such a fun one from Sir Elton John and Kiki D on Smooth FM. Mel Doyle with you on a Saturday morning. Great music, best way to start the day. And I've got plenty more after this quick break. Shania Twain is coming up.
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17: 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Some of the cheapest is 199.9 at Metro Dingley Village, 222.5 at Solo Hampton Park and 224.4 at Astron Maribyrnong. The average for diesel is 235.6 cents a litre. Some of the cheapest cheapest, 269.5 at Astron Epping and 269.9 at Shell Tottenham. 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Cloudy with showers today, top of 17, right now 14 degrees. 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

0: Well, what a good way to get a Saturday happening. You're with Melissa Doyle on Smooth as I hand you over to Richard Wilkins. I reckon he's wearing his leg warmers for Footloose. That'll be on just after 10. And I will be back with you tomorrow morning, bright and early from 6. You have a great day. Bye.
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12: 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Hurry, offer ends Monday. There's been a crash on the Monash Freeway outbound after Springvale Road. Two right lanes have been closed. It's about to be cleared. Travel time citybound along the Monash, not too bad this morning from Eastlink to Punt Road. It's 18 minutes. We do have reports of water over the road at Glen Waverley on Blackburn Road, just south of High Street Road. Also at Carlton on Victoria Street near Nicholson Street, North Melbourne on Flemington Road near Elliott Avenue as well. 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T's and C's apply. Cloudy with showers, top of 17 today, right now 14 degrees. 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
14: Hello, I'm Eleanor Quirk. World leaders have announced an emergency intervention to tackle soaring fuel costs. Following emergency talks, G7 nations have pledged to flood the global market with 100 million barrels of emergency fuel reserves. It comes as freight operators warn soaring diesel prices could see Christmas shopping costs skyrocket this year. Nat Road Chief Executive Warren Clark's urging the government to cut the excise.
15: This isn't just a trucking problem, right? It's a cost of living problem. So every time the cost of fuel goes up, it puts pressure on small business and medium business. It also puts pressure on the family household.
14: OpenAI has apologised after a rogue agent accessed a New South Wales National Parks database without authorisation. The breach, which exposed historical fire data, is the latest in a series of unauthorised accesses targeting Australian government sites. Millions of